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2: We're now in the approach phase. Everything looking good.
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Only house music. Just for you. Just for you. Just for you. Just for you.

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1: 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Dance Factory. Onde a música mexe contigo.

0: 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Everything looking good.
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1: Horizonte, no Algarve. 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